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0: 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That's
1: 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We are
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0: The Prime Minister has exercised his advisory powers in an arbitrary and irrational manner. There is no good reason for him not to have recalled the purported prorogation at the earliest or at the latest on 27 March, when government considered in the public health COVID-19 regulations 2020 that Parliament is an essential service. In the result, the following order is made. 1. Prorogation of Parliament proclaimed by the Prime Minister in legal notice number 21 of 2020 is reviewed and set aside as null and void and of no legal force in any effect. 2. It is declared that Parliament can continue with the business and processes that were interrupted by the purported prorogation. That is the judgment of the court.
1: Go to Shaolan, Nahayana, Mount, Butahova, Nizuza, and Mugusota, Hunsohona, Libu, what about Nabu, one and a bear, one and a high, Bahaida, Bahaida, Bahaida, Bahaida, Bahaida, Bahaida, Bahaida, 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Bahaida,

The English news is read by Tabelantau. A very good morning. Prime Minister Ntsokwane Matekane says local government remains the backbone of national development and is critical in ensuring that services reach communities across the country. The Prime Minister had a meeting with local government councillors and stakeholders in Maseru yesterday. Matekane said 8.7% increase of budget allocation to local government ministry demonstrates that government's commitment to strengthening local governance and improving service delivery. He further highlighted that local government cannot operate effectively without full decentralization and the empowerment of local authorities. The Prime Minister further expressed a concern that some local councils continue to return allocated funds to the government due to delays in planning and budgeting, as well as shortages of technical skills. Meanwhile, the Minister of Local Government and Chieftainship, Nkgethwa Setsa, reiterated that the government remains committed to supporting councillors and local authorities in their efforts to improve the welfare and development of communities across Lesotho. The Bureau of Statistics has conducted a review meeting to assess its performance in the recently concluded population census. The United Nations Resident Coordinator Lesotho, Dijah Kontinen-Sharp, commended the Ministry of Finance and Development Planning and the Bureau for their dedication in ensuring the initiative's success. She said the census marks a significant milestone in strengthening Lesotho's

0: Inari breakdown showed that enumerated households stood at 135%, vacant households accounted for 12%, long-term absent individuals made up 7%, and refusals were minimal at 0.1%. The final census results are expected to be published in August. Although the Bureau indicates that the census was successful, some of enumerators tried to force their way into the department's meeting demanding their outstanding wages. However, the police arrived to disperse them. At least 15 textile and apparel producers from Lesotho will participate in the annual all-fashion sourcing exhibition to be held in Cape Town, South Africa, from the 14th to the 16th of July. The Minister of Trade, Industry and Business Development, Motlatsi Matlalepo, said this marks Lesotho's second appearance at the exhibition and reflects the government's commitment to strengthening the textile and apparel industry as a key driver of employment and economic growth. Matlalepo said the exhibition will provide local manufacturers, designers and entrepreneurs an opportunity to showcase their products internationally. One of the beneficiaries welcomed the initiative, saying the exposure will help them position Lesotho as a competitive player in Africa's fashion and textile industry. And lastly, at least 12 people were killed and 9 injured when gunmen opened fire at an informal settlement in Cleveland, east of Johannesburg, South Africa. The police said in a statement, the suspects arrived in a white Toyota Quantum, entered the settlement from 2 access points and opened fire at multiple locations before fleeing in the same vehicle. The police also announced that they have launched a manhunt for more than 10 suspects. In the latest development, the police suspect illegal mining turf wars may be behind this deadly attack. South Africa is said to have one of the world's highest murder rates, averaging about 60 per day. Our weather for this morning, it is fine and cold, but very cold at some places in the highlands. Wind is light northerly. It is expected to remain partly cloudy with high-level clouds and mild to cool, but cold still in the highlands as the day progresses. This is the end of our morning bulletins. I'll be back at 9 with the Sesotho News Flash.
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8: 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But Julia, how are the financial statements the assets were not recorded at all?
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13: No, this is like one day, the one I know how you say any impact. I wish I got a pizza, or like English, English, but if you say the whole thing, let's say if it is in the picture, let's say if it is in the whole thing, now I can appreciate it. That's why I can't
2: talk
13: about who private is a good ring, the government, and the parliament.
2: Ke le bula haholo ntate, ke le bula haholo ntate.
13: 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We form this government. Since the scientific council, we can afford it, but it's not impacting the way.
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0: Hallo Sachin, is it in the house? I'm a self-made billionaire. What are you?
1: You're a billionaire.
2: What? What?
3: No, you gonna
2: do this. Today, my day just keeps getting better and better and better and better and better.
4: Yes, I knew it.
2: So things still okay with between you and your wife?
4: Yeah.
2: Ah, that's dope. That's dope. That's good, man. That's good. That's good. Yeah, no. We should. Okay.
4: But
2: so out of curiosity, do you like get a kiss every day before you leave the house?
4: Emba, of course.
2: Oh, okay. Yeah. All right. Why do you have to specify that it's Emba?
5: 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Our

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0: 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We are scrolling, we are messaging, we are working, and definitely moving from one thing to the next without much time to pause. But while technology keeps us connected to the world, many people are feeling increasingly disconnected from themselves, mentally exhausted, emotionally drained, and overwhelmed by the constant noise. Today we're exploring the idea of reboot and unplug, what it means to slow down, reconnect with ourselves, and restore a sense of inner calm in a fast-paced world. And as we have this conversation, how do you switch off and recharge? When I'm a mama, you can recharge. You can recharge. Send us a WhatsApp text, kapo voice note, to 62009956 and share your thoughts with us. The Brahma Kumaris is a worldwide spiritual organization founded in 1937 with centers in more than 110 countries, and it focuses on meditation, self-transformation, and promoting peace. Joining us is Usha Jevon, a meditation teacher from the Brahma Kumaris, here to help us explore how I'm plugging, not only from technology, but also from stress, from mental overload, how it can help us feel more balanced, peaceful, and renewed. Usha, welcome to PCFM. Welcome to 912 Street.
1: Thank you. 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
0: Tell us, what does the phrase unplug and reboot really mean in today's fast-paced world?
1: You know, I think if we can literally use the analogy of a phone or a computer that starts slowing down and almost, you know, just looks like it's circling around and not getting through, mm-hmm. we normally take out the battery or we take out, unplug it and we switch it off.
0: Oh, yeah.
1: And then... And generally, it's because so many programs were running at the same time. Mm-hmm. And then the program and just switching off started. And you closed all back. And you actually are starting to use, like, let's say, start again, and you go. So I think in our lives, what happens is that... We tend to be taking information from many different places. Mm-hmm. And when all that information gathers, we need to find some way to work with it. And when it's too much at the same time, we don't even know where to start. So for me, on an internal level of unplugging, is to make sure that we're not getting, like, sometimes if I'm eating, I got my earphones in a... in the earpod, mm-hmm. and my eyes are on a screen, and then I'm putting something in my mouth. I've got three senses working at the same time, and I think that can create a lot of noise. Yeah. So try and actually not have too many exposure to external things, but become more connected to what I'm feeling, what I'm thinking, which really is necessary.
0: But why do so many people feel mentally and emotionally exhausted even when they are constantly connected?
1: Well, when we're so connected, it means that we have to be available for everyone. On one hand, we think being connected means I can get help from everyone. But the latter is also important, that when I'm connected, I'm also connected to other people and they have access to me. So if many people are asking for my attention at the same time, our capacity actually is becoming a little bit overloaded. And so that's why you then start feeling alone, because you have to respond to all the areas that you are connected to. And I think that can be a very big, how can I say, a tormenting experience even sometimes, because it's like your head is full of all the things to do. And when you think about what you can do, it doesn't match.
0: I can imagine. But how important is silence and reflection in restoring emotional balance, Uta?
1: So, I think I shot a little bit, but to expand. So we ourselves, human, we our senses.
0: Hello, Usha. I'm having trouble hearing you. I'm not sure if it's my network or on your end.
1: Okay, can you hear me now?
0: Now I can hear you perfectly.
1: Okay, so, you know, we actually consider ourselves to be human. And when we say human, we say we have a capacity, we have an age, we have a gender, we have a nationality. Mm. But we're actually not only human, we're human and being. And for most of the time, we're doing the external things to take care of the human. So I may even physically walk out and be on my own, mm-hmm. but I'm carrying with me stuff on the inside. Ooh. So the silence really means that I pay attention to that inward voice mm-hmm. and actually stop taking information from the outward noise. And then that silence means I'm reflecting. I'm seeing how I'm feeling. I'm asking myself what I need to do. And that I feel is an art, because we have been always been trying to fulfill the deadlines imposed by others. But we actually don't create our own agenda and decide what we're going to do. So becoming silent actually means to take stock and reflect and decide where I want to go instead of being pulled and pushed from the outside. And I think if we don't do this, we'll find ourselves becoming victims of circumstances and situation. But if we sort of start making our own decisions and decide how to deal with the things externally, we'll feel a deeper sense of empowerment. So I think it's a very important step in us feeling more in control as we move forward in our lives. To be silent.
0: Yes, you talk about it. I actually see just how important it is and how powerful it can be. We did mention that you're a meditation teacher. Tell us, let us in. Mm-hmm. How can meditation help someone who feels maybe overwhelmed, anxious, or mentally drained?
1: You know, it starts with that. So, I hold and contact. Work from a thoughtful space where I've reflected and then I work. And the mental position of someone who's meditating is always positive. Mm-hmm. So whenever there's a situation, instead of looking at all the cons, they start looking at the pros and understanding how we can actually benefit. So it's like a solution-based mindset, an attitude of benefit in everything. Now, when we teach meditation, we allow individuals to start experiencing their higher self, not the look at ourselves in the capacity where we're just human that can make a mistake, that can actually fall ill. But we look at the being who is an energy base that is peaceful in nature, that's full of love, that's powerful. And so by shifting our awareness from the outside to the inside, and we start to explore our inner treasures, we start to have a new opinion, a new perception of ourselves. And when we work from that inside out, we find ourselves becoming naturally more centered, more calm. But, you know, to start off, sometimes this may sound very theoretical, but basic things we can do is like, you know, sometimes just take your shoes out and walk on the grass. Mm. Go in the garden and touch the leaves and the plants. So what you're doing is you're unplugging from like the electrical energy, if I might call it.
0: Yeah.
1: And actually get into sort of more neutral mode. And it's in this kind of space that I can really reflect. So I would say that's a very important step for us. But just to check on our mindset, you know, are we always looking, we see light, meaning
0: Usha?
1: Hello. Yes.
0: Ooh, you were cut in there for a bit, but please do continue.
1: Okay.
2: Yeah. So the idea, I'm going to just see if it makes a difference. The plan really is for us to make a little bit more time, set our own agenda, and work from that inner space. So meditation can be done as we walk and move around. It doesn't have to be only silence, but it's an inner mental positioning where I'm actually more focused on who I am, what do I have to do, and also understand that I'm not constantly feeding from the things around me, but I have a good idea of who I am, and I actually project my energy out into the world as well. So that is a very useful in a sense that it removes me from feeling trapped by what is happening, because our world is so fast moving. You know, we can't really stop other people, but when we very centered and we calm, then we can deal with things in a much more effective way.
0: Wow. You talk about how this world is so fast-paced, and I'm just reminded just how busy we are, and like we have busy responsibilities, we have challenges this side, but how do we maintain inner calm even when we are still trying to manage these busy responsibilities and challenges?
2: So, you know, when it comes to work, I think work is very much connected to an attitude. You know, it's not really how much I have to do, but it's what I'm doing.
0: Oh,
2: So,
0: wow.
2: if, for example, when I'm working and I treat it as a job and a responsibility and a duty, then I'm just waiting to finish the job and move on. But if you take what you're doing as a point of learning and interaction, like, for example, this interview that we are doing now, it's a job for you, right?
0: Yes.
2: And if you just took it in as just let the question or re-engage saying not your job, but you just gain something. And I feel that has happened in our environment where people have become very task conscious instead of putting their heart and being into what
0: Sure.
2: they do. Because when we do that, we don't get tired and we don't feel
0: Yeah.
2: frustrated and we don't feel pressured. And then you can easily move from one task to another because you're expressing what is inside of you. Say, like you may have the responsibility that you need to drive your child to work. You can either have it as a task to do, or your mindset is that this 15 minutes that I take my child to school is my personal time with my child, and I honor that. So then you look forward to it, not that I now have to go and drop the child off and I got work to do. So I think that we need to re-evaluate our values as well. And when we do that, we find the tasks that we have to do get converted into an energy transference. Because if I do something with love and care, in return, I get cared for and I feel love. So it means every time I do things, and the more things I do with the right attitude, the more love and care I'm going to get. So the net result is I've done a lot, but I got back love and care, not frustration, irritation, and negative vibration. So I think we must change our attitude as to how we do things. And that again is like retraining our understanding that everything that happens is not there to hurt me and harm me, but that in everything there's benefit and let me learn and open. In fact, there's a lovely saying I'm remembering. It's not happening to me, it's happening for me. So
0: Ooh.
2: even if there's a difficult situation, if I have this thought that this is coming to teach me, it's coming to grow me, then I take it on as a gift rather than as a curse. And I think it's the mindset. Never the strength that we own things that
0: Ah.
2: of have.
0: I absolutely love. Ooh, mamidi renzere renyamenyamela ka ha sentse re tota re phethela usha.
2: Yes.
0: Can you hear me clearly?
2: I can hear you, yes,
0: All
2: yeah.
0: right. On your last point, I was saying that I absolutely love that you shared that, and that just how important our perspective is. And I'm keeping and pinning that saying. It's not happening to me; it's happening for me.
2: Yes,
0: Ah,
2: I love that, yeah.
0: what message would you?
2: Because when,
0: Yeah.
2: Yeah. So when you said what message I can give, no, but that's the feeling, is that we mustn't look at life as a battlefield, but our life is to experience and express. So from anything we do, if we're doing a new thing, it's an opportunity to expose things that I've never been exposed to before. So I'm learning new things about me. So in the whole thing that I would like to share to people is, become more mindful, more aware of yourself, you know.
0: Sure.
2: Don't let life just go by, but take charge of it to start seeing, how are you contributing to it? How are you, can you make a difference? So I feel we need to start giving that respect to ourselves of how important we are. And when we put that energy of value to ourselves, it's almost like the universe will bring back that value to us as well.
0: Definitely.
2: And this is the first step of actually starting to be mindful and to be present in our lives. That I think I would say to people, because when you're present and mindful, you won't let the things outside take over your agenda. You know, you'll have you'll be able to do everything, but you'll be able to do it on your terms instead of being overloaded.
0: Sure. I love that. Usha, as we close off today's conversation on reboot and
2: unplug.
0: Hello, Usha.
2: Yeah.
0: I was saying, as we close off today's conversation on reboot and unplug, could you guide us maybe and the listeners through a short 2-minute reflective thought or meditation to help them mentally switch off, reconnect with themselves, and experience a sense of inner renewal?
2: Yes, I can do. The induction of meditation, you actually have to be sitting with your eyes closed, and you don't actually have to be doing any chanting or anything. It's actually just to shift our attention. So because we think about ourselves in a holistic way, we have a physical body which is made of matter, and it's very external, but we have the being which is energy. So we want to shift from matter to energy. So I'm going to invite you just to become aware of yourself wherever you are, whether you're standing or walking or whatever. But be aware of your body, which is connected to the world, and feel yourself very much stable and rooted. And now take your attention away from your body and focus it towards your mind, behind the eyes, in the center of the forehead. Visualize yourself to be a living being of light energy. I am the light, the being that thinks for this body, that decides for this body, and that makes choices for what needs to be done. I become aware of myself that as a being of energy, I was never created and I'll never be destroyed. So I have a deep sense of security and safety of my own being. And in this awareness of feeling safe and secure, a deep sense of peace comes over me. I now create these sweet, peaceful vibrations to radiate from me, this energy into my body. And my body becomes very light and very still. And now I transmit this beautiful, peaceful vibrations beyond my body and into my environment. I see myself as being peace, love in all directions. And I come. Thank you.
0: Sure. That was Usha Jevan from the Brahma Kumaris joining us on PCFM 912 Street, reminding us of the importance of slowing down, unplugging, and giving ourselves space to mentally and emotionally recharge. If you'd like to learn more about their meditation programs or upcoming sessions, o ka ba romela jalo ka ba ba itela ho brahmakumaris.org.za, or connect with them on social media. You can also contact their Global Peace House Durban on 083-430-8926. That's 083-430-8926. 8926. And we'll still love to hear from you. How do you unplug and reboot in your daily life? 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Usha, thank you so much for your time and sharing your insights with us today. It'll be lovely to have you every other morning. Just saying, by the way.
2: we can do a small meditation to start our day, right?
0: That would be so lovely.
2: Okay, let's think about it.
0: All
2: right. Okay, thank you.
0: Have a great day, okay. Feather.
2: Bye-bye.
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3: 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Thank you,
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0: Thank you very much, Rilo. A very good morning. Local government councillors denied the blame for Lesupatsela payment delays during a stakeholders meeting with the Prime Minister. Unpaid census enumerators express their frustration over the Bureau of Statistics' lack of answers regarding their wages. Residents of Roma Maseru plan to take their grievances to the Lesotho Electricity Company over years of unreliable power supply. In others, the United Nations Refugee Agency report states that the crisis in the Middle East has already shaped global displacement trends this year. The 2026 FIFA World Cup Games tournament will kickstart with a match between co-hosts Mexico and South Africa at Estadio Azteca Stadium in Mexico City at 9 p.m. local time. Well, do tune in for a full bulletin at 25 minutes after 1.
1: Good morning.
0: Morning.
1: How are you?
0: That leg is screaming.
1: You might as well.
0: I'm in the football.
1: We won't judge you here. We listen, we don't judge. So you're following it?
0: Well, not really, but there's that excitement about seeing headlines about the World
1: right.
0: Cup. Yes, yes.
1: Wait until Timi Abatu says a win. What are your thoughts on Tawaina education level and relationships or marriage? Mm. More especially marriage. Ke batlaka ke nka go lonyela gore na ona hana taba ya hore kena le degree molekano wa kona le standard 7 e ka tsena pakeng tsa relationship ona na ga ka gona go getse diqeto tse ne paetseng ka go upane diqeto.
0: E ka sebetsa relationship e jwalo ne.
1: Okay.
0: But somewhere along the journey, hi, ba fela both parties hona le mo ba ka batlang you know ho apara thuto ya bona ka problem ba bona in the decision making. That's the only time it can be a problem, but it can work, because for you to even choose somebody who go monyale unzo tseba background ya hai, it says a lot. So ke re ka sebetsa impa if you wear it, I have masters, so then that's where the problem will come.
1: Yeah, I'm going to look budget. I'm going to degree. I'm going to get a bit of a
0: degree. I'm going to master's.
1: Okay. Yeah. All right. Thank you.
0: Thank you too.
1: Thank you. Mamedi education level eba palaka go loka go relationship ka poka re ho lenyalo. 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
7: Yeah.
5: Yeah, that's dope. That's dope. That's good, man. That's good. That's good. Yeah, no, we should. We all okay. Okay.
7: But hey, Tomo ngwenze handle.
5: So out of curiosity, do you like get a kiss every day before you leave the house?
7: Emba, of course.
5: Oh, okay. Yeah. All right, why do you have to specify that it's Emba?
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0: Anna Saraga Zarasoto o Shang Kakabukazake Motu Uyubi Dikara. 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Mohomea Fatsi is a big song with a Timmy. Ego, ego.
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3: Hello, Zeshin. Is it in the house? I'm a self-made billionaire.
4: What are you? You're a billionaire.
5: What? What?
6: I know you're going to
5: Today, my day just keeps getting better and better and better and better and better.
7: Yes, I knew it.
5: So things still okay with between you and your wife?
7: Yeah.
5: Yeah, that's dope. That's dope. That's good, man. That's good. That's good. Yeah, no, we should. We all okay. Okay.
7: But hey,
5: so out of curiosity, do you like get a kiss every day before you leave the house?
7: Emba, of course.
5: Oh, okay. Yeah. All right. Why do you have to specify that it's Emba?
8: Good morning, Mario. Good morning. No, I know I'm not. Only it's out and did it feel on tap and by a ruler. I never do have a little of a theater as to our level of education and stuff. What's our number talk? This is an low on our shop, look at some of the thing. Needy to do a shock alamon and a man in a shock hole when you do opportunity. 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

0: All those Asians is in their house. 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What are you?
1: You're a billionaire.
2: What? What?
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2: today, my day just keeps getting better and better and better and better and better.
1: Yes, I knew it.
2: Are things still okay with between you and your wife?
1: Yeah.
2: Yeah, that's dope. That's dope. That's good, man. That's good. That's good. Yeah, no, so out of curiosity, do you like get a kiss every day before you leave the house?
1: Mba, of course.
2: Oh, okay. Yeah. All right, why do you have to specify that it's Mba?
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7: Your pulse, our beat. Thames, burning. I just want to know in terms of the little there. I follow it to Lel and Pahakit about demo, my maid. 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Doctor Mutwane, good morning.
8: My name.
7: How are you?
8: How
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8: doing?
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7: 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You go for Doc and Tisakali beads or the toothpaste in and the mouthwash, please. I have a total of the brand.
8: But how can she be more pattern in her own water? It has zinc and arginine. 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
7: 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You go for what's a doctor now? 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

0: 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I mean you. 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
2: KC in a sense is a little bit of a little bit of a little bit of a little bit of a little bit of a little
1: bit of a little bit of a little bit of a little bit of a little bit of a to facilitate such a meeting would interfere with the core process, and then we would we interfere with the witnesses, but then maybe that opportunity come later at the end of the case.
0: And if you had that opportunity to meet with the victims, what would be your message?
1: Hi, we're not performing it. We're going to talk about the matter. We're going
2: to talk about the boy. I'm going to talk about the boy. I'm going to
1: talk about the boy. My message would be for them to please forgive me. To
2: kill him, see, kill him, get some more. Evident, you can't get enough. You hold up for

0: mohano le bona ho ha.
1: When this thing happened, my Lord, I was at work and I had no bad intentions. I had no animosity or recrimination against them. I was at work. It was part of work.
2: Mamedi ka baka lana go jwalo ka ha o hlokomela ke bopaki bo leng ba fano ya le ke Corporal Seloni Ratsiwe re gitle re fete he re fetele ditabentseding tso re o tshwagetseng tsona kwano mamedi wa PCFM la lo jwalo re ke rekise ke ya gotla
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1: That same place I have changed to the place
2: yeah
3: ora ke sa hai a fitla ntsian ko mo gidula.
1: He took me to where I was staying and left me there.
2: Yeah.
3: Ya baka yana nako eno ho fihla.
2: Yeah.
3: E mongwa ba amani le nna le mogotsi wa ka.
1: And at that time there arrived one of my cousins or one of my relatives. They arrived one of my relatives together with my friend.

0: before proceeding further, what was the name of the person who dropped you at home?
1: Did
0: you get to know him? And where was he working?
1: His name is Moletsane, and he was working at LEC.

0: Yes, let's put it ahead.
1: Tjalape.
2: Motswalle no a ka le ba amani le nna.
1: Ba
2: ba mpata tlhaloso bona ho etsaetseng ke.
1: You see, this friend of mine, together with these my relatives, sought an explanation to me as to what happened. They sought an explanation for me as to what had happened.
2: Yeah. Mme ke la ka ba hlalosetsa ka ba ka ba jotsa hore ke ne ke ile ka koloi mosebetsing jwale ke siile mosebetsing.
1: I explained it to them, and I even told them that I had gone to my workplace in my vehicle, and I had left it there at my workplace.
2: Yaba ke ba hlalosetsa hore kopa ho hlapa ba mfeletse go khutlele mo ho nkilo lata kolong.
1: So I asked them that I wish to go to take a bath so that they will accompany me to my workplace to fetch a vehicle.

0: Ya ba ba tsama ba go ampe se ba ka sa o hlapa etla ga ke hlapa ha ke tla o hlapa ba tla khutla.
1: So they went off saying that they were giving me an opportunity to take a bath. After I would have finished, then they'll come back.
0: Yeah.
1: At a time when I went out, at a time when I went out to dispose of some water after I took a bath.
0: Ke la ka hlokomela motho ya tlang a lebile jareteng ya mona mo ke dulang.
1: I observed someone coming towards the yard in which I was staying.
0: Yeah. Motho yene ke ne ke mo tseba.
1: I knew that person.
0: Yeah.
1: Yeah. It was one soldier by the name of Pafudi.
0: Yeah. Security fence.
1: He came to me, but then stood outside the security fence.
0: Yeah.
1: Then he asked me as to what happened.
0: Yeah.
1: I couldn't understand as to why is it that he was asking me that question.
0: Yeah.
1: So I said to him,
0: yeah.
1: I was present there at headquarters.
0: Yeah. Impakilaka thoba, ha ke tsebe se setseng se etsa ha.
1: But then I discreetly went off, so I did not know what was happening in my absence when I left.
0: Yes. Yeah.
1: I was saying so because.
0: Yeah.
1: I knew that my name was written at a time when we had been under the control of the soldiers there.
2: Written where?
0: At a
1: time when the soldiers had contained us, we were under their control and we were seated down near the casa. How you
0: feel? In sentry.
1: Okay. Yeah, at a time when we were seated near the sentry and we were leaning against the sentry.
2: Yes.
1: There was a time where our names, together with our

0: jwale ke ne ke nagana go tla go nna gobane e ka nna ba lebitso la ka o le bone mono.
1: So I had it in mind that he may be coming to me because he had seen my name there.
2: Mamedi, go tla gopola gore tsena ke di etsagala tsa selemo sane sa 2014 mo jwale sub inspector Mogeseng Ramahloko a ileng a thunngwa. 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
1: For me.
0: Yes. Ke ka hona ke la ka bontsha gore ke ne ke le teng fela ke la ka baleya. Ke sa batle gore.
1: This was why I indicated to him that I was present there, but then I went off because I did not want. Because I did not want him to know that everything that happened, everything happened in my presence therein. I did not want him to know that everything happened in my presence therein.
0: Yeah.
1: So I said to him, yes, you are the people who will know what happened.
3: Why the witness is taking us with his evidence is clearly previous statement which says it was a discussion between him and Afudi. And as such, Nadine doesn't assist the court rather than to say I have a discussion with Afudi and relevance of it.
2: Mamadi, Mona Kimo Vale, Emunga. 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
1: I was saying so because I knew that he was a soldier.

0: ya ba relative ya na ka le motswalla ka ba a fitla tse ba tsa magakolong.
1: And then that relative of mine together with my friend arrived in a vehicle.
0: Yeah.
1: Let me explain that Pafudi went off. Went away.
0: Yeah.
1: Though they took me with a vehicle, then we returned to police headquarters. We headed back to police headquarters.
0: Yeah. He told police headquarters that he was going to come to the police headquarters. Police headquarters.
1: Upon arrival at the police headquarters, I found my senior who was commanding me in the radio room. He was with some other police officers at the gate, my lady.
0: Yeah.
1: I explained to them that I left the vehicle there in the yard.
2: And who were these? Your superior and other police officers?
1: Kimang hemo kamidi yowahau le mapolisa awo ama.
0: Inspector Muso.
1: It was Inspector Muso.
0: Retired.
1: The retired Inspector Muso. Over.
2: Yeah. And other police officers?
1: Baba Bambona.
0: Emonki Sub-Inspector Mushuki.
1: One of them is Sub-Inspector Mushuki. Mushuki. Yes, sir.
2: Yeah.
1: There was quite a number of them, my lady, even though I no longer remember as to who these others were.
2: Yeah.
1: Let me explain that at that time, there at the police headquarters, there were no soldiers inside the yard, in the campus.
2: Yeah.
1: So I entered in and headed to that place where I was being made to roll.
2: So
1: I looked around for the car key together with the firearm where they had fallen, where they were dropped.
2: Yeah.
1: I found them then. I turned on the engine and went out.
2: Yeah.
1: Upon arrival at the gate, the gate was closed, but there was a gap enough for someone to come in.
2: Yeah.
1: And that gate was just a little bit out of, it was just derailed from the trail.
0: ba sub inspector Mohloki o nthusa go e kenye sporong re pusha ebe ga e bula
1: sub inspector
0: Mohloki.
1: Oh, then sub inspector Mohloki assisted me in order to align it with its rail, and then we pulled it.
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0: Smokey?
1: What's going on? They said things to the teacher.
2: Welcome to the show, that reggae tip. Welcome to the show, ladies and gentlemen. It's called The Fuse. It's a show that comes your way Mondays to Thursdays between 1 and 3 p.m. Welcoming you to the show, full name Lerato Funky El Pizzo. Jersey number 45, the Tom Tabano, the airwaves. On an old school Thursday, in the background, it's Rita Manley. Do you know Rita Manley?
3: No.
2: Oh, wife of the legendary Bob Marley.
3: Oh.
2: Yeah. Kickstarted on that tip. Yes, it's called One Draw. Before that one, they were in South Africa last week at UB40. I Got You, Babe. In a Cycle, coming through, kickstarting the show on a triple play right there. It's called Sweats. Woo! Skoloski. 9-9 is Skoloski. It doesn't get any better than this. But anyway, coming up on the show today, we're going to be talking with the listener about how Tipa, my 18-year-old. Parliament 18, it's in my 2000, some belief. What's one thing every 18-year-old needs to know? That's what we're talking about. All right. It's exactly 15 after 1 o'clock. Coming up next, Tabelanta Womtaung. It's got the news in Sesotho.

0: tshwatla bo mae fela motsiaga mo a go go no bona no no no no
1: a six
0: ey ey ey ey ey ey ey so what's that one thing that you feel oh no man Icona if you're an 18 year old tsontsweti
1: no just say hana ire saying mo ya young live one yes young live one don't go with that because the guys are always irresponsible decisions so yes you can say it for 1 minute but don't really take it in all areas yeah cause hey, you'll suffer
0: all right I feel you
1: yeah
0: well for me like I feel okay ngaba tshela o le mo di 18 okay hey mona there is a great big wide world out there learn from it but always remember who and what is tucked inside your heart from your earliest moments carry that treasure wisdom and comfort every turn then share it along as you grow and develop and never forget to look back and say thank you and I get it now le I love you too ska di khohla tsi kaba tshe and also how sense only mo di 18 please pick your friends carefully a lot of as re diwa ke metswalle ya gona ya gona di le montsona tseno tsa shumele metse rubedi hand ko la o ka go isala mo hotla bona ha emana tse ba started hanging out le bo man le bo mang da and this is what happened yeah anyway guys that's today's topic what's one thing every 18 year old needs to know that's all I want to find out from you Well, time for the 25 after 1 bulletin. With me still is Tabelang Tawam Tawun. Dibalwa, Kastawu. Mokoni, Mokoni, Hainu Kikai.

Thank you very much, Frank Hill. A very good afternoon. Community councillors say they are not liable for the non-payment of Lesupa Tsela programs workers who continue to visit their homes seeking wages and have urged the central government to take responsibility. Speaking at a meeting with the Prime Minister and local government officials, councillors said their already inadequate salaries are meant to support their own families struggling to survive rather than to cover unpaid workers. Mulebuheng Tatu, a councillor from the Kanya Community Council in Kachasnek, said local councils face numerous unaddressed challenges, including a lack of operational machinery for infrastructure development, shortages of forms required for land distributions, and very low wages. She also pointed out that the central government seems unwilling to budget for urban councils, which hinders the decentralization of services. Tato also noted that the effective implementation of the decentralization policy may be the only viable solution. Meanwhile, Mohotla Malapo, the chairperson of the council chairs, urged the Prime Minister to reinstate former Principal Secretary Mpopo Tswele to the Ministry of Local Government as he knew responsibilities well and understood challenges faced by local councillors. Residents of Roma Maseru are preparing to petition the Lesotho Electricity Company, LEC, over years of unreliable power supply that continues to disrupt their daily lives. Community members say outages have become a routine during rainy, windy days, despite the company's past assurances that the issue was being addressed. They say the cuts affect households, businesses, the National University of Lesotho, and services at St. Joseph's Hospital. The complaints were raised during a public debate over electricity pricing. Responding to these concerns, LEC Stakeholders Relations Manager Makgetha Motshwari said previous heavy rains damaged electricity poles and the Roma line is overloaded.

0: outdated and requires upgrading, which he says LEC is working on. This is also ahead of tomorrow's case in which Section 2 is suing LEC regarding the 2023-24 tariff increase. Tswamathe Maseribane, a demography lecturer from the National University of Lesotho, says Basotho should have confidence in the latest census because it was carried out properly and honestly. Speaking during the post-census panelist dialogue, Maseribane explained that the census process followed correct scientific methods to count people across the country. She said trained enumerators collected information carefully and that checks were done at every stage to ensure accuracy. She added that the results will reflect a true situation of Basotho because the data was not manipulated. However, these comments come at a time when many Basotho are expressing lack of confidence in the census. Some have questioned the questionnaire design process, while others claim they were not counted at all. In other news, the United Nations Refugee Agency report reveals a drop of the number of people displaced worldwide by conflict and persecution last year from the first time in a decade. The UNHCR, however, says levels of refugees facing long-term displacement remains unexpectedly high. The reports outlined that last year alone, 5.4 million people fled their homes, bringing the total of refugees globally to 41 million, including 6 million Palestinian refugees. On the other hand, the agency found that around 15 million refugees and internally displaced people returned home, which was a 50% increase compared to 2024. Most returns were to the Democratic Republic of Congo, Sudan, Syria, Afghanistan, Ukraine, and Myanmar. The report further noted that the crisis in the Middle East has already shaped global displacement trends this year. And lastly, Africa will set to make history at the 2026 FIFA World Cup with 10 teams representing the continent. This year, the games are co-hosted by Mexico, Canada, and the United States, with overall 48 teams playing in 16 stadiums in a record of 104 matches over 39 days starting from today. The opening match between South Africa and co-hosts Mexico will start at 9 p.m. local time at Estadio Azteca Stadium in Mexico City. Ahead of the tournament, the Mexican president, Claudia Sheinbaum, said everything was under control. Meanwhile, former Botswana president Cyril Ramaphosa expressed disappointment that CAF has not commented on the cutting off of a Somali referee from the games after the United States denied him entry despite having a valid visa. This is the end of our news. Do tune in for the next news updates at 3.
1: Do you know the main reason why that referee was not allowed into America? Hey, don't.
0: Mm-hmm.
1: You know, people are taking this. Okay, for sure. I mean, I feel it. Mm-hmm. He's an African and I have a solidarity. We're supposed to stick together for sure. But as far as I am concerned, the fact that it took him 11 hours was because of one post he once actually made. Teming Yapili at Donald Trump. I think it was back in 2018, if I remember quite well. Mm-hmm. He was one of those vocal people. Started saying, you know what I mean?
0: Venting on social.
1: Now, that's one of the main reasons why he was not allowed visa. Why he was not allowed into America. Because they said,
0: about the U.S. I did see it in another song.
1: And now you are coming into our country because jelly. See how dangerous everything we post on social media is. O ka nna go batla spani PC mo. Be go fumana mohlang ono bua doti ka PC. O bua o na le ga start la skwana. A se la le mase no sa ma shot. Yo tsa
0: sa ma chiefs.
1: Ding ding. Ra go bitse ntotsenga. 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And you know the pain I felt. How could you ask me a piece?
0: Oh, okay. Yeah, man. I bona to something like that on one source, and I'm like, oh, okay.
1: So my thinking is, guys, we should all be careful about whatever we post on social media. Whatever you post, could post something. Yeah. I heard a story of one guy. He checked out, in fact, a friend of his actually sent him a pornographic video of kids. You check. He checked it out. Now, 2023, yeah, 3 years back, he won a scholarship to go study in the U.S. Half a man was shabile for new IG, and said, by Penya Penya, Haridimele, the pedophile, look in a car and I. He had to come back. See how dangerous it is? Yo! Okay. I think that's what we should tell 18-year-olds as well.
0: Oh, on that note.
1: Yeah. Don't post everything on social media. Don't. You might get yourself into a lot of trouble. Shevamo Tonelika 2018. 8 years down the line. It's no longer Twitter. It's a little X. I'm a lot of... Bona.
0: Oh, ma.
1: Yo. Yeah, guys, let's talk about it. What is the one thing every 18-year-old needs to know? Wrong. Anyway, I'll fill you in on the 10 tips for better teamwork coming up next. Otherwise, have a lovely one, don't you?
0: Thank you.
2: Hey, don't look away. I mean you. Yes, you. How's your business going? Not too good, perhaps? Or it could be doing better. We have a solution for you that works like magic. Now, listen very carefully. Come advertise with the best. It's time for your business to be heard and seen. It's time for your business to thrive. 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

0: It's Twins on PCFM 92.8, 104.3. You got the funk right here, man. And yeah, no doubt, we're taking you down to exactly 3 o'clock. And yeah, come 3 o'clock, we'll be getting out of here. I feel like he's talking about local plan level. Ore, sharp sharp, the way Shaban fell. Ore, king touring Norman. Mutemon lemong adilimodi, le chumel limits a rubidi. Tlameha a tsebe ho ke ntho ka reng o tlameha a tsebe he a go jwetse 62009566200 9956 what's one thing every 18-year-old needs to know? Otherwise, still yet to come as well. Like I did say earlier on, we're talking about 10 tips for better teamwork. Have you ever wondered how some work groups exhibit effective teamwork and other teams remain dysfunctional for the life of the team? Effective teamwork is both profoundly simple and difficult at the same time. And the success of a particular team is also tied in closely with the culture in their organization. And some organizational cultures support teamwork, others don't. And this is why so many teams struggle to get their relationships, their interaction, and the task execution right. I mean, their success depends on these vectors. And in fact, 10 factors actually exist that have a serious impact on how successful work teams will be in your organization. So coming up at 10 minutes before we get to 2 o'clock, that's exactly what we're talking about. People's Choice Radio 92.8 to 104.3. Got the funk right here. We're taking it down to exactly 3 o'clock. Patrice Rakotaloen, Romela voice note, Romela text, number 62009562009956, ya WhatsApp. What is one thing every 18-year-old needs to know? Ken toka re norm. Ngwane mon le mon ya dilemo di le shubele metso bi rubedi. O tlamea a etsebe. Yes, you sound dope. It's tuned right here, man. It's called 7 Seconds, right? Let's go.
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0: Bootsy Collins. That's MC Light right there, man. Gotta go, gotta go. It's an old school thingy, eh? It's an old school Thursday thingy, bro. Throwback Thursday. Throwback Alefati Senki. Yeah, man. It's the 11th of June, 2026. The show is called The Fuse. It's your Pulse, our beat, People's Choice Radio. 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Now, coming up next, ladies and gentlemen, like I did say, we're talking 10 tips for better teamwork. 10 tips for better teamwork. Otherwise, we said we're talking on Real Talk. What's one thing every 18-year-old needs to know? What is that one thing that you feel every 18-year-old should know? All right, Anita Arefela Are, hey! It's disappointing out there. Someone is going to take credit for what you did. You'll be betrayed and it will sting. Stories don't fix some things, but you deserve to be happy and have a distinct purpose here. Don't lose that in all the that gets, you know, thrown your way. Adapt, rebuild, persevere. Ah, man, Anita, that's something else. Guys, it's disappointing. People are going to take credit for what you did. Okay, sounding more like real or there. Yeah. John Arefela, fumana spane ka pelenyana. Later on. All right. 62-00-995-662-00-99-56. I was waiting for this one. Ola ola T. Arefela, put Jesus Christ first in your life and you can handle whatever life throws at you. Also, you have to get old if you're blessed enough to get older. Take care of your health now so your body won't suffer for later. The older you get, hey, health problems become, you know, all right. I see you. Mankind, Arefela, hey, funky, bachayele, buda, basale, 18, or birth control is cheaper than child support. Birth control is cheaper than child support. Wow.
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6: Let's do this.
0: It's time for us to actually talk here about office politics, everybody. And like I did say, on office politics today, we're talking 10 tips for better teamwork. People are the joy and the problem in better teamwork. No matter the team or his reason for existing, humans are in the mix. And each team member brings along all of their baggage, you know, for good or for ill. So diverse people who bring different life experiences, uncommon work experiences, and varying degrees of success working with former teams and the accomplishments of prior team missions come together. they must work both to meld this diversity and at the same time converge around accomplishing a new mission. And given the complexity of forming a team, including, you know, consciously or unconsciously developing team interaction norms and guidelines, ending up with an effective functioning team is downright amazing. Well, of course, you can help your team succeed. You can significantly increase the chances of the teams that you join or oversee to make needed contributions. And given appropriate support and nature, teams can succeed beyond your wildest dreams. Don't let anything like hold you back as you help your team succeed. Teams have basic needs that must be acknowledged and fulfilled if you like you expect your teams to experience their greatest success. I mean, no team will succeed if these basics, like basics, do not exist. And these 10 tips describe the environment that must occur within the team for successful teamwork to take place. I mean, successful teamwork is a cornerstone for creating a functioning, contributing team. The team is clear about its mission and goals. I mean, the team understand the goals and they're committed to attaining them. And yeah, I mean, this clear direction and, you know, agreement on mission and purpose are essential for effective teamwork. Team members must have an overall mission that is agreed upon and that provides the umbrella for all that the team tries to do. I mean, the team clarity is reinforced when the organization has clear expectations for the team's work, goals, accountability, and outcomes. The team environment encourages reasonable risks. The team creates an environment in which people are comfortable taking reasonable risks in communicating, advocating positions, and taking action. Team members trust each other. Team members are not punished for disagreeing. Disagreement is expected and appreciated. And remember, respectful communication is the norm. Communication is open, honest, and respectful. People feel free to express their thoughts, opinions, and potential solutions to problems. People feel as if they are heard out and listened to by team members who are attempting to understand. Team members ask questions for clarity and spend, you know, their thought time listening deeply rather than, you know, forming rebuttals while their coworker is speaking. And they do this by formulating questions that will lead them to more deeply understand, you know, their teammates' point of view. Of course, strong sense of group commitment. Team members have a strong sense of belonging to the group. They experience a deep commitment to the group's decisions and actions. And this sense of belonging is enhanced and reinforced when the team spends the time to develop team norms or relationship guidelines together. Team members are viewed as unique people. Team members are viewed as unique people with irreplaceable experiences, points of view, knowledge, and opinions to contribute. And after all, the purpose of forming a team is to take advantage of the differences. Otherwise, why would any organization approach projects, products, or goals with a team? In fact, the more a team can bring out divergent points of view that are thoughtfully presented and supported with facts as well as opinions, the better. Well, let's talk about creativity and innovation. They are the norms. Creativity, innovation, and different viewpoints are expected and encouraged. Comments such as, "We already tried that and it didn't work," and "What a dumb idea," are not allowed or supported. The team members recognize that the strength in having a team is that every member brings diverseness to the effort to solve a problem, improve a process, reach a goal, or create something new and exciting. Of course, they engage in continuous improvement. The team is able to constantly examine itself, continuously improve its processes, practices, and the interaction of team members. I mean, the team openly discusses team norms and, you know, what may be hindering its ability to move forward and progress in areas of effort, talent, and strategy. The team holds review meetings that assess the team's processes and progress in approaching and accomplishing the team mission. The team has a clear understanding of the five stages of team development, and the members know what is required to move the team successfully through the stages. Well, of course, they solve teamwork problems and conflicts. The team has agreed upon procedures for diagnosing, analyzing, and resolving teamwork problems and conflicts. And the team does not support member personality conflicts and clashes, nor do team members pick sides in a disagreement. Rather, members work towards the mutual resolution of problems and disagreements. And they also practice participative leadership. Participative leadership is practiced, in leading meetings, assigning tasks, recording decisions and commitments, assessing progress, holding team members accountable, and providing direction for the team. And this means that every participant on the team must actively contribute to leading the team to successful outcomes and contributions. And of course, they make high quality decisions as a team. Members of the team make high quality decisions together and have the support and commitment of the, you know, the whole group to carry out the decisions made. They also gain the support and commitment of the people they report to in order to accomplish and communicate the team's progress and success. And they gain the support and commitment from senior leadership by demonstrating all of these 10 teamwork necessities each and every day. And the team leaves high quality interaction that is observable and an example for all other teams to emulate. As we wrap it up, ladies and gentlemen, we're saying if a team can get these 10 factors right, success and a rewarding sense of teamwork will follow. It's not always the task at hand that challenges teams in their progress. It's the relationships and the little things that happen day to day. If team members can rise above the trench, they can achieve greatness. Well, now you know the secret success ingredients for your teams. Why not make them happen? That was Office Politics for today, ladies and gentlemen. We check out another one again next week on a Monday. Otherwise, on Real Talk, we said we're talking. What is one thing every 18-year-old needs to know? What's one thing every 18-year-old needs to know? 62-00-0956-62-00-9956. Well, let's get straight into the second lap of the show.
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0: 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Okay, food.

Yeah.

0: there you have it, ladies and gentlemen. That tune right there, ladies and gentlemen, is called Gida. It's DJ Cleo on PCFM 92.8 104.3, hanging with the funk. 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Yeah, hey,
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0: It is your station of choice for over two decades, indeed, no doubt about it. 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All right, time for us to actually talk here, ladies and gentlemen, about the one thing. What's one thing every 18-year-old needs to know? What's one thing every 18-year-old needs to know? Carol Arafela Are, Hopea, Ushwekisa, Ogafel, keep and execute a budget, hold down a job. Make it to class on time. Change at aire. You know, life skills. Steve Arafela, no one owes you anything. Anything you get in life will be due to hard work, extra effort, and smart choices. Well, I feel you. I feel you right there. Feel you right there, Steve. Hey? Yeah.
3: 62009566
0: Cause like honestly, on a serious note, eh? 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
3: Hi, Frankie L. This is Dorcas Mufosi Kamanaka Skamani. I am loving your Throwback Thursday playlist.
0: Ah, thanks.
3: Now, to your point.
0: Mm-hmm.
3: Guys, 18-year-olds, yes. 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Bapala bolo yenu e bapale just to be fit. Ke tsa di push up tseno. Go to the gym. Go for that karate club. 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Trust me. 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And the best CV that you have is how you look. Your body says a lot about your choices. 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So, and I you know, yes, you live longer, but let me tell you one thing. Opportunities love people who are fit. It's a push up today. No.
0: Ala, Dorcas. 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Ke la voka Nelesa. An 18-year-old must know hore his or her actions will forever follow her or him in future. Learn to take wise decisions. Esali no chena wanam. 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Yeah, what's up?
4: Master.
0: Away.
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0: Are you easy, Charlie?
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4: Let's get straight into the Throwback Thursday set according to DJ Zab. First tune is picked today. The string quartet mix of a tune that bitch on Someone For You. It's Greg Gauthier and Tony L featuring Sabrina Poe.

0: background is Kings of Groove. Cuba Libre, the Rocco Spectral remix of that one. Rocco Underground mix of a tune by Don Allen. He's the joy before that one. It's got Wozniak remix of a tune by Daryl Debonair. It's called Revenge. Track heads, I Believe in Freedom. Greg Gauthier, Someone for You. That is how he brings an end. To today's set, ladies and gentlemen, right? That is DJ Zab. Check him out again next week on a Thursday. Throwback, Sienki. Coming up at 3 o'clock. Newsflash at 3. Kamagate and DJ Boots riding solo like that. On between 3 and 6, Kada Mansion Afternoon Drive. Kadumela Mabulala Zonke. 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Ai, munyaka o moka.
1: The speed is fast.
0: Enough hate. Spread some love. The Funk Master representing K1 Buttons. 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Thank you, Kobo.

0: Turn up the trill this Father's Day. It's all about big moments and even bigger wins. Earn your chances for the Father's Day draw. Redeem 6 points for one ticket and get in on the action. Feel the buzz. Watch the numbers. Take your shot. Draws happening at 3, 5 and 7 p.m. on Sunday, 21st June 2026. 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
2: 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Again, I don't mention afternoon drive in Labune Peking. Labune, I'll show them so long. I'm going to go to the United States of America. I'm going to go to the United States of America. I'm going to go to the United States of America. I'm going to go to the United States of America. I'm going to go to the United States of America. I'm going to go to the United States of America. I'm going to go to the United States of America. I'm going to go to the United States of America. I'm going to go to the United States of America. I'm going to go to the United States of America. I'm going to go to the United States of America. I'm going to go to the United States of America. I'm going to go to the United States of America. I'm going to go to the United States of America. I'm going to go to the United States of America. I'm going to go to the United States of America. I'm going to go to the United States of America. I'm going to go to the United States of America. I'm going to go to the United States of America. I'm going to go to the United States of America. I'm going to go to the United States of America. I'm going to go to the United States of America. I'm going to go to the United States of America. I'm going to go to the United States of America. I'm going to go to the United States of America. I'm going to go to the United States of America. I'm going to go to the United States of America. I'm going to go to the United States of America. I'm going to go to the United States of America. I'm going to go to

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0: ba mara Peace FM ha ruta gona be mamatso le nka feng quick roll call 62009956 ke batla go mamatso le nka feng kana le maqhubu a mmalo a sebetsang me ke dumela ka nna ba motho mong ka mane ka 92.8 tika teng fela mo leng hore ha gone go utlwa gona be motho mong di tsama jwa
1: 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Ke re Mexico ga ma batho bana ke ba metsa neng ba itshalla le fela. Ya gara World Cup. 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

0: and I get joking on a pin every song, 525,600 years. H2O, it's wonderful. 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
3: Good afternoon, Mission Afternoon Drive. How you guys doing? How you guys doing? Ah, no, since I get about Mexico, frequency at 95.6. Kelekaika, yeah. To Hanajan, I think Kaikai Moon. Kelekaika Moon, no Pilano Royal Palace. Kelekaika Walasanda One. Just number 8, the sharpshooter is reporting in the house, yeah. Yeesh, boom boom, hi. Hello, guys. 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Moya kwa World Cup. Hashtag DJ my DJ, I'm with you. Hashtag Mexico. Mexico. Hashtag.
0: No.
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0: Will Smith. Karen Jigger with the PCFM under the group of the Kubiri. Out of here. It's a throwback Thursday, thumping Thursday. I'm a two thousand.
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1: 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The World Cup in a Nagy Bunny in a month, how I had to tell I in Kalarang, but if I could have a successful because when I was teaching more, I could have a week to do the America. 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
2: It's Africa's first World Cup. Oh, let's see. Oh, you're kidding! Goal goes into the back of the net. It's sent off the 12th best play with under 15 remaining. And come on, Villiers!
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0: Yeah, boy, 24/7/365 on the show that rocks weekdays. Mashima, but let me see how I'm going to PCFM. I'm going to go to the show. I'm going to go to the show. I'm going to go to the show. I'm going to go to the show. I'm going to go to the show. I'm going to go to the show. I'm going to go to the show. I'm going to go to the show. I'm going to go to the 2 wrongs. 6-2-0-0-9-5-6 Kikena gai, ngena pimu. 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
2: 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People are using these things.
0: I thought you were so right. I was so tired. I was so tired. I was so tired.

Thank you, DJ Boots, and good afternoon. The Ministry of Agriculture, Food Security and Nutrition has confirmed 70 cases of foot and mouth disease in Butabute, with most infections recorded in cattle. A representative from the private sector, Tabogetsi, says the census data will help businesses make better decisions and support economic growth. The European Union, through its Erasmus Plus program, is holding a special meeting today aimed at encouraging people with disability to participate in educational opportunities abroad. In international news, South Africa's Department of Home Affairs says the 66 Nigerian nationals who registered for repatriation from South Africa must first cancel their asylum status before they can leave the country. Uganda and the Democratic Republic of Congo are planning to establish joint medical camps on the Congolese side of the border to strengthen Ebola response efforts and ensure suspected cases received prompt treatment. More news at 6:30.

0: ke metsotso e mmedi fela re fara letsoga ya botlhano karolo ke ya qetela ya The Mansion Afternoon Drive. 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
3: 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I'm good. How are you, DJ Fresh? Ke hantle wena ho jwang fela?
2: Ke sharp. Ba re ke mang o single?
0: Ba re wena o single ke. 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
2: Ere romela application o mulele hona le line nyana. Ke tla ina.
0: DJ Fresh.
2: I think just one thing. Thank you for support yalona over the last 25 years. Bongata jalona now have families that are also now supporting me. And that's what I appreciate. The fact that there's someone on the Aleko Nali 25 years ago and supporter. No, sana lilwa fa na lebana. And chances are, but on support at some stage, Libon. And that's what I appreciate.
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0: 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Yes! So they want time to check my identity.
1: So they want time to change my identity.
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It is 6:30 on PCFM. The news is read by Thato Mafandiri. Good evening. The Ministry of Agriculture, Food Security and Nutrition has confirmed 70 cases of foot and mouth disease in Botabote, with most infections recorded in cattle. The outbreak continues to affect livestock farmers, wool and mohair producers and livestock traders in the district. District Marketing Officer Mr. Madie Dimu says restrictions introduced to control the spread of the disease have stopped the sale and movement of livestock and fiber products. He says wool and mohair collected since January remains in storage, leaving many families struggling financially. Dimu also warned that delays in providing a clear way forward could encourage illegal movement of animals into South Africa as people seek alternative sources of income. However, the government says the efforts to contain the outbreak are continuing. A private sector representative, Mr. Thabo Getsi, says census data will help businesses make better decisions and support long-term economic growth. Speaking during a post-census panel discussion, Getsi explained that accurate population figures reveal where people live, their age groups, and the specific services that they require. He said this information will guide companies when deciding where to establish retail outlets, build facilities, and create jobs tailored to community needs. Getsi also added that a clear understanding of the population's true size and demographic profile allows the private sector to make smarter and more targeted investments. This, he says, benefits both businesses and Basotho by introducing a wider range

range of products, services, and employment opportunities. He concluded by urging companies to utilize the census results responsibly to expand their operations while simultaneously contributing to national development. The European Union, through its Erasmus Plus program, conducted a special meeting today aimed at encouraging people with disability to participate in educational opportunities abroad. During the session, speakers emphasized that education must be inclusive for all, regardless of personal circumstances. European Union's representative to Lesotho, Ms. Mette Sanagrand, said the meeting focused heavily on opportunity and universal inclusion. She noted that the initiative ensures that every young person, regardless of ability, has access to education, skills development, creativity, and international connections that enable them to realize their full potential. She stressed that the obstacles facing the disabled are rarely caused by the disabilities themselves, but rather by systems and environments that are not sufficiently inclusive. The Deputy Permanent Secretary in the Ministry of Education and Training, Ms. Refilwe Kepa, expressed gratitude to Erasmus Plus for the initiative and urged government departments to work collaboratively to build upon the program's success. She concluded by pointing out that through partnerships such as this, Lesotho's high education institutions gain invaluable benefits from international networking and collaboration. In international news, South Africa's Department of Home Affairs says 66 Nigerian nationals who registered for repatriation from South Africa must first cancel their asylum status before they can leave the country. This follows the official repatriation of 268 Nigerians this morning. South Africa's head of immigration enforcement, Stephen Van Niels, says the discovery raises questions about the legitimacy of some asylum applications, revealing that the individuals were among the 568 Nigerians declared for departure under the repatriation program coordinated by the Nigerian government. According to Niels, Nigerians with approved asylum status must formally withdraw their status if they wish to board the next repatriation flight scheduled for the 15th of this month. Reports indicate that while Nigerian embassy reported 1,000 people in need of for repatriation, Home Affairs says only 568 met the requirements to depart. And lastly, Uganda and the Democratic Republic of Congo are planning to establish joint medical camps on the Congolese side of the border to strengthen Ebola response efforts and ensure suspected cases receive prompt treatment. President Yoweri Museveni revealed the plan during an address on the Ebola situation. Museveni said the initiative aims to provide accessible healthcare services to affected communities and discourage risky cross-border movements that could exacerbate the spread of the disease. He said that early detection and treatment are crucial for controlling outbreaks, warning that individuals who evade official border controls often delay receiving care. The outbreak was first confirmed last month in the Democratic Republic of Congo after laboratory tests verified cases of Ebola virus disease in the affected region. This marks the end of our news bulletin. Catch the Sesotho Bulletin to follow at 7:15.

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0: Hey, don't look away. 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

0: 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Right channel. The sound should now be at the right speaker. Okay. 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

0: Enrique Iglesias, Hero, PCFM, pele ho bona re reng ke le George Michael le Elton John. 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

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Momedi, do you know where you're going to be? You're going to be in the middle of the moon. Momedi, hashtag Throwback Thursday. Hashtag Throwback Thursday song requests. Hashtag Boys Holiday. 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Hashtag your pals. Our beats go wale balone to like with a follow marang rang. 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
1: Hello, Laila. 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Now, go ahead and your hashtag throwback Thursday. Bum papa lem. 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
0: Ke leba mogati wa ka. 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

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Back to your roots. 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One of another is a rang head yard, like Monarchy Chris Walker, and that's a moment he was a summon to love me forever.

Bob Marley, Lauryn Hill, and when I tell my mom, I'm gonna turn your lights down low. Chris Walker, and when I tell my mom, someone to love me forever. Saturday morning, Soup Easy family, Auntie Lila. Mocha utari clock it. Bobby do well, my fellow became nutty. I found all of it and watched a motel about nothing. A cup and happy baking it. Thank you. Say up in a man at a quano, go fella, hurry and step in the name of love. R. Kelly.

Music lovers, it's your girl Masa Lang, and you're now listening to the most soothing and welcoming sounds of Sejosa Moya, mixed and compiled by the only soulful sheriff in town, some number DJ. Let's keep it locked and

Lovers, it's your girl Masa Lang, and you're now listening to the most soothing and welcoming sounds of Sejosa Moya, mixed and compiled by the only soulful sheriff in town, so number DJ. Let's keep it locked and enjoy the good music.